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1: It is powered by Mr. Lou Plus Tires in Fort McMurray. Coming up on Saturday, June the 20th, it's the annual Fort McMurray Motorcycle Ride for Dad happening at Brewski's on Gregoire Drive. Registration starts at 9 a.m. And all the proceeds go into support prostate cancer research and awareness in Fort McMurray. And then coming up on June the 30th, it's free family fun at McDonald Island Park with a community concert featuring Maddie Parlay, Chantel Davidson, Tyler Whalen, and the Darina Harvey Band with fireworks at 11 p.m. And then on July 1st, Canada Day, it's free family fun activities. Coming up down the road in August the 13th to the 16th, it is the 2026 18U National Baseball Championships here in Fort McMurray. More details on that at baseball.ca. And finally, on September the 20th, it's the annual Interpipeline Fort McMurray Marathon. You can sign up now. Early bird registration is now open at fortmcmurraymarathon.ca.
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I mean, all night? The cruise jocks would be happy with a slight sway till around, I don't know, say 9:30-ish.

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0: find out what's happening this week in Wood Buffalo. 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
1: 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Coming up on Saturday, June the 20th, it's the annual Fort McMurray Motorcycle Ride for Dad happening at Brewski's on Gregoire Drive. Registration starts at 9 a.m. And all the proceeds go in to support prostate cancer research and awareness in Fort McMurray. And then coming up on June the 30th, it's free family fun at McDonald Island Park with a community concert featuring Matty Parlay, Chantel Davidson, Tyler Whalen, and the Darina Harvey Band with fireworks at 11 p.m. And then on July 1st, Canada Day, it's free family fun activities. Coming up down the road in August the 13th to the 16th, it is the 2026 18U National Baseball Championships here in Fort McMurray. More details on that at baseball.ca. And finally, on September the 20th, it's the annual Interpipeline Fort McMurray Marathon. You can sign up now. Early bird registration is now open at fortmcmurraymarathon.ca.
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1: 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Coming up on Saturday, June the 20th, it's the annual Fort McMurray Motorcycle Ride for Dad happening at Brewski's on Gregoire Drive. Registration starts at 9 a.m. And all the proceeds go into support prostate cancer research and awareness in Fort McMurray. And then coming up on June the 30th, it's free family fun at McDonald Island Park with a community concert featuring Maddie Parlay, Chantel Davidson, Tyler Whalen, and the Darina Harvey Band with fireworks at 11 p.m. And then on July 1st, Canada Day, it's free family fun activities. Coming up down the road in August the 13th to the 16th, it is the 2026 18U National Baseball Championships here in Fort McMurray. More details on that at baseball.ca.

0: finally, on September the 20th, it's the annual Interpipeline Fort McMurray Marathon. You can sign up now. 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

Billy Talent. Plenty of rain we've been experiencing over the weekend and for the first part of this weekend. Second half looks like it's our sunny side of the week for sure. We've got the temperatures returning to the 20s and the sun is out almost every day after Wednesday. But today and tomorrow, soggy still, and a light possibility of, you know, maybe thunder showers tonight. We'll see if it develops. I heard like a couple of thunder claps last night. The rain came, sure, but it wasn't anything crazy torrential, just steady. And that's pretty much how we've been having it lately. A big drink for the springtime and more coming. Right now, it's Dexter and the Moonrocks freaking out. Of course, your first look at news headlines is around the corner right at 6 o'clock. Ooh.

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2: Good morning, I'm Corey Atkinson with your Cruise News headlines. Wildfire risk remains a concern for Fort McMurray despite a relatively moderate seasonal forecast. A national study found the community continues to rank among Canada's higher risk locations because of long-term exposure factors. Researchers point to forest-adjacent development and infrastructure located within the wildland-urban interface as key contributors. Advance voting is approaching for the Mikisew-Cree First Nation election. Members will elect one chief and six councillors, with four candidates running for chief. They are Willis Flett, Melody Rose Lapine, Dan Mercurdy, and Billy Joe Tukaro. 26 candidates are seeking six council seats. The full list is posted on our website. Young cyclists are getting the chance to sharpen their skills at an upcoming community event in Fort McMurray. Wood Buffalo RCMP will host its third annual bike rodeo on June 13th at the detachment on Paquette Drive. Participants can tackle an obstacle course, learn bike safety, and receive helmet fit checks. You can always access your local and Canadian news by downloading our app or visiting cruiseradio.com. That's your Cruise News headlines. I'm Corey Atkinson.
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1: Powered by Diamonds Gentlemen's Club, Fort McMurray's After Dark Destination. Now open Tuesday to Saturday. Our birth certificate says CHFT-FM, Fort McMurray. But the back of our jersey says 100.5 Cruise FM, a Harvard media station.

July talk. It's Cruise. Hey, we're talking about it being almost July. June 8th. We're so close now. I'm halfway through the year. We're very much in sight. And it is springtime. We actually have that rain coming down. We've got some flowers around the corner. It's feeling nice. And, okay, maybe a little damp, warming up, clearing out by the end of the week. But nice, nonetheless. And I'm back again. Thanks to Jordan. He was covering for me for last week. You know, a little time off. A little traveling is a good thing to do. Last time I was traveling, the hotel tried to charge me an extra $10 for air conditioning. You know, that's not cool. That's the first laugh for this morning. A lot more coming your way today. We've got a lot of details about what's going on in our world right here at home in Fort McMurray Wood Buffalo. A lot of events happening. A lot of ball games on the schedule this week as well. And we'll fill you in on everything going on, as well as reaching out there into the world and seeing what kind of goofy stuff we can get into. Plus the music. That's the most important part. It's Rise Against here on Cruise Mornings. Glad to be back again.

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12: Rainy day today and a high of 14 is to be expected. We will have that rain continue through the night as we drop down to 9. Not much change tomorrow either. High of 20 degrees with chance of rain throughout. Leftover clouds for Wednesday with a high of 16. And then sunshine returns starting on Thursday with a high of 17. So far this morning, we're at 11 outside.
13: Cruise Mornings with Steve Reeve.

It's Cruise Mornings. We're getting very close to Father's Day. Not this weekend, but next. Giving you the heads up. No excuses. Make sure you at least give Dad a call. Or you could get involved in a big way. Motorcycle Fort McMurray Motorcycle Ride for Dad is the day before on June 20th. And registration is open right now. This is something that's been going on for years in our community. Established over 10 years ago in 2014. And since then, raising over $300,000 for the fight against prostate cancer, which gets reinvested, into groundbreaking prostate cancer research, as well as public awareness campaigns that can save lives because they focus on not only aspects of the disease, but the importance of early detection. So very important. And also, early registration is important as well. I don't know if we're in the early stages, if you can count it that 2 weeks away, but still, they are open to people joining online right now, and then in-person registration is at Brewski's in Gregoire on the day, June 20th, starting at 9. Kickstands up at 11. This ride brings together tons of people. Of course, local riders, families, supporters, and of course, all in support of Dad and the support of men and men's health. If you want to find out more, we got details at cruiseradio.com. Of course, you can go directly to ridefordad.ca and find the Fort McMurray chapter.

Monday. Good morning to you. It's Steve hanging out. And if you're just joining, leave the shopping carts alone, would you? Would you? Okay, maybe you're not doing anything to the shopping carts, but some people out there seem not to be able to stay away. How are the trailer park kids going to resell them to the grocery store now? Huh? I ask you. Last weekend, I saw a pile of red shopping carts uptown crushed into modern art. Obviously, something smacked into them at speed, but, you know, I know nada beyond that. But this weekend, I spot online photos from Edmonton. Again, I'm in the dark as to what happened, but I can see that a white truck jammed a white car all the way into a shopping cart corral in a mall parking lot. And the carts behind the car, modern art as well now. Not red, though. I mean, they were like gray. Doesn't matter. Leave the poor shopping carts alone, all right?

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1: I'm Corey Atkinson with your look at sports. The Fort McMurray Giants won 9-6 yesterday in Okotoks to get back to 500 at 3-3. Nick Sove hit a third-inning grand slam to give the Giants a big lead, and they never looked back. The Giants have the next couple of days off before they're back at home Wednesday night against Lethbridge. The Toronto Blue Jays opened a three-game series against the Philadelphia Phillies at Rogers Centre, with Patrick Corbin starting on the mound today. In basketball, the New York Knicks host the San Antonio Spurs in Game 3 of the NBA Finals, leading that series 2-0. In hockey, the Toronto Marlies will learn their Calder Cup Finals opponent when the Colorado Eagles...
2: Tack law. Nanish, can short-term disability benefits be denied?
3: Insurance companies often deny short-term disability claims. 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There's insufficient medical evidence. 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Your social media posts show you being active and don't show signs of depression. 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
16: Rainy day today and a high of 14 is to be expected. We will have that rain continue through the night as we drop down to 9. Not much change tomorrow either. High of 20 degrees with chance of rain throughout. Leftover clouds for Wednesday with a high of 16. And then sunshine returns starting on Thursday.

0: with a high of 17. So far this morning, we're at 11 outside.
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Queen, it's Cruz, and I've got the NHL playoffs update for you, all the way from the Stanley Cup Finals that we barely care about, only because, there's no Canadian team to bandwagon on anymore. That happened while I was gone last week, but a very quick update for you, because there's no game tonight, and Carolina and the Vegas Golden Knights, it's 2-1. So Golden Knights up 1 in their series. Game 4 is tomorrow, puck dropping at 6 o'clock.

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1: Good morning. I'm Corey Atkinson with your Cruise News headlines. Wildfire risk remains a concern for Fort McMurray despite a relatively moderate seasonal forecast. With more, here's John Tupper.
2: A new wildfire study is highlighting Fort McMurray as one of Canada's most exposed communities to wildfire risk. Researchers say the region ranked highly because of its proximity to forests, limited evacuation routes, and a history of major wildfire losses. The report also notes that forecast fire dangers this year may be less severe than in many other Canadian cities. For Harvard Media News, I'm John Tupper.
1: Polling stations are set to open in five communities for the upcoming Mikisew Cree First Nation election. 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
1: 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Fort McMurray's After Dark Destination. Now open Tuesday to Saturday.
0: This is New Rock. Hey, we are Nickelback.
2: We'll leave their bones for the crows.
0: Nickelback. Bones for the crows. On Cruise.

Nickelback. It's Cruise Mornings. Steve here with you. Why does getting a new phone feel like such a fresh start? And why do you expect everyone to treat you like you're a whole new person when you've got your new phone? They do serve as extensions of ourselves, our psyches. You know, they are ever-present portals into a digital realm of possibilities. And lukewarm in ill-informed takes from your uncles, you know, on any topic that you can think of. But you know, that's my toxic trait currently. Not the uncle-level opinions. I mean, like, believing a new phone has made me a new person. I'm expecting everyone to notice, like a bold new haircut. Oh, looks good, thanks. I'm expecting strangers to stop me on the street the moment that they see the cool new case that I picked out from literal hundreds of options, thanking me for my painstaking choice for the daring midnight blue and golden yellow combo. Just might have the chance to change the world. Or, you know, I could just keep playing Wordle on it

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0: Cruise weather.
11: Rainy day today and a high of 14 is to be expected. We will have that rain continue through the night as we drop down to 9. Not much change tomorrow either. High of 20 degrees with chance of rain throughout. Leftover clouds for Wednesday with a high of 16. And then sunshine returns starting on Thursday with a high of 17. So far this morning, we're at 11 outside.
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September is when they're in Edmonton with Foo Fighters, Queens of the Stone Age, right there. It's Steve. Perk Up Your Crew continuing each week. This Wednesday, I believe. It's usually middle of the week, but, you know, sometimes shifts around. But this week, we're out and about bringing coffee and breakfast out there into the world, maybe coming to your job site, your office, your workplace. 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

0: Rag and Bone Man, it's Human Cruise. Of course, the natural trajectory for icon Seth Rogen and his longtime partner Evan Goldberg after making the show The Studio and getting a lot of accolades and attention for it is obviously to reboot The Littlest Hobo for everybody, not just Canadian audiences, but for everybody. You know the one.
1: Maybe tomorrow I wanna settle down. Until tomorrow I'll just keep moving on.
0: Ah, man, I watched this. Even though I was born like just after the show had its run from, I think it was like late 70s into the mid 80s, I watched this heavily when it was on TV. Of course I did. The reruns were on. There was far less choice as far as what your options were. And I'm not saying that given more options, I would have chosen something else. But still, it's what we had on TV with the rabbit ears on the television set. And we just watched a ton of it. So I'm very curious about how this is going to get updated. There's obviously some very well-trained German shepherds out there in the world that they can hire on for this. But I guess it was revealed last week as part of Bell's upcoming projects, a live-action scripted show. And beyond that, we don't know much. Although I do hope that they don't even get a new rendition of Maybe Tomorrow, sung and co-written by Terry Bush of Canada fame. No, just give us that old one again. Use the exact same song again, or I think we riot.

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1: I'm Corey Atkinson with your look at sports. The Fort McMurray Giants won 9-6 yesterday in Okotoks to get back to 500 at 3-3. Nick Sove hit a third-inning grand slam to give the Giants a big lead, and they never looked back. The Giants have the next couple of days off before they're back at home Wednesday night against Lethbridge. The Toronto Blue Jays open a three-game series against the Philadelphia Phillies at Rogers Center, with Patrick Corbin starting on the mound today. In basketball, the New York Knicks host the San Antonio Spurs in Game 3 of the NBA Finals, leading that series 2-0. In hockey, the Toronto Marlies will learn their Calder Cup Finals opponent when the Colorado Eagles and Chicago Wolves meet in Game 7 of the Western Conference Final. Meanwhile, Edmonton Oilers captain Connor McDavid has won the NHL's Ted Lindsay Award for a fifth time, tying Wayne Gretzky's record. The Stanley Cup Final resumes tomorrow, with Vegas leading Carolina 2-1 after Saturday's overtime thriller. That is your look at sports. I'm Corey Atkinson.
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10: Rainy day today and a high of 14 is to be expected. We will have that rain continue through the night as we drop down to 9. Not much change tomorrow either. High of 20 degrees with chance of rain throughout. Leftover clouds for Wednesday with a high of 16. And then sunshine returns starting on Thursday with a high of 17. So far this morning, we're at 11 outside.
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11: 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Everybody get your hands up. 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That's the first time that's ever happened to me. I swear.
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1: Well, the name's Mike D, and he's the lady's choice. The Beastie Boy is also making the choice to put out a solo album, which was a little bit anticipated. He's been making some moves lately, like showing up to perform live at his son's band's gig in California, putting out some tour dates in the UK, and now releasing a single and giving us the title of the new album. So the single's called True Colors. I'm just trying to make sure I don't mix them up. The album called Thank You, and you'll just have to wait until August 28th to get the full scenario, the full experience. Morgan Wallen, self-reporting, is fully stable after a few incidents on his current tour. In one case, he flipped a piano after there were some issues with the sound and the technology. He also threw a security guard's phone after seeing that she may or may not have been filming the concert. Very, very well-hinged. And most recently, they canceled a show in Pittsburgh at 1 p.m. due to a warning of severe weather. Show was due to start by 8 p.m. And in those intervening 7 hours, none of the severe weather materialized, yet they did not honor the show. So there's some backlash that's been coming his way. And jumping around genres like crazy, at Summer Game Fest last week, it was announced that Snoop Dogg's going to be joined by Tupac Shakur in the game Stranger Than Heaven. Of course, it's going to be the likeness of both individuals, and in Tupac's case, is approved by the estate and in close working with Snoop Dogg and his teams. This is from the creators of the Like a Dragon series. Stranger Than Heaven is going to take a while to release, but people are, I think in the meantime, just happy to chew on the fact that Tupac Shakur is coming back from the dead to join us in a video game. And we thought it was weird that Lenny Kravitz was in the new Bond game. That's it for music news today. I'm Steve Reeve.

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2: Good morning. I'm Corey Atkinson with your Cruise News headlines. Researchers are drawing a distinction between wildfire weather and wildfire exposure in a new national report. While prairie cities are expected to face some of Canada's most severe fire weather this summer, Fort McMurray ranked among the country's most vulnerable communities because of structural exposure and past wildfire impacts. Advance voting is approaching for the Mikisew Cree First Nation election. 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
3: Mikisew Cree First Nation voters are preparing to choose their next chief later this month. Four candidates are seeking the position: Willis Flett, Melody Rose Lapine, Dan Mercury, and incumbent chief Billy Joe Tuckero. 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
2: This is Jacoby from Papa Roach. I need you tonight.
0: Roach, wake up calling.

Papa Roach on cruise. Obviously, rideshare options vary from place to place. Everybody knows the name Uber, though, a pinnacle of the industry. And Uber has revealed what we have forgotten in our travels. Apparently, Saskatoon stands out as the most forgetful city in the country when it comes to leaving things behind in the car. I mean, but that's for the rideshare. I think I forget something in my car just about every time I park at home, get inside, you know, lock the keys, lock the door behind me, almost kick off the shoes and go, ah, damn it, I forgot that thing on the back seat. Gotcha. Ah, frustrating. And okay, with Uber's list, we could talk about some of the most common things left behind, phones, wallets, keys, but that's boring. Thankfully, they also shared the weird stuff. Okay, so like a 15-pound frozen turkey. Apparently, that was left behind in Toronto. Maybe it was a tip. Maybe that was intentional. I don't know. Weird tip, though. Also forgotten were 12 pizzas in one case, or one leg from a bed frame left behind, a turtle shell, a 25-pound kettlebell. Why did you have it in the first place? And even aquarium fish and supplies left behind in the back seats. And they say fish have the bad memory.

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10: Cruise weather.
11: Rainy day today and a high of 14 is to be expected. We will have that rain continue through the night as we drop down to 9. Not much change tomorrow either. High of 20 degrees with chance of rain throughout. Leftover clouds for Wednesday with a high of 16. And then sunshine returns starting on Thursday with a high of 17. So far this morning, we're at 11 outside.
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Harvey Danger, it's Cruz. Thanks to Grand Theft Auto 6, gamers are going to need an extra month in September. Just a whole one. Just jam it right in there. An extra one. But GTA 6 comes out in November. What do you mean? Sorry to give you that voice. That was mean. But what I do mean is that no other game developer or game publisher wants to compete directly with a new mainline Grand Theft Auto game from Rockstar. And so, with Summer Game Fest on through the start of June, dozens of new titles have just been announced or have had a release date attached to them. And in their efforts not to compete with Grand Theft Auto, they are all competing with each other. There are 18 arguably major titles that are coming out in September, six of them all releasing on September 24th and another one on the 25th for good measure. And another 13 titles are releasing in October. And then in November, how many big games? How many major ones? Three. And honestly, two of them I've never heard of before. That's the Grand Theft Auto effect.

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1: I'm Corey Atkinson with your look at sports. The Fort McMurray Giants won 9-6 yesterday in Okotoks to get back to 500 at 3-3. Nick Sauve hit a third-inning grand slam to give the Giants a big lead, and they never looked back. The Giants have the next couple of days off before they're back at home Wednesday night against Lethbridge. The Toronto Blue Jays opened a three-game series against the Philadelphia Phillies at Rogers Centre, with Patrick Corbin starting on the mound today. In basketball, the New York Knicks host the San Antonio Spurs in Game 3 of the NBA Finals, leading that series 2-0. In hockey, the Toronto Marlies will learn their Calder Cup Finals opponent when the Colorado Eagles and Chicago Wolves meet in Game 7 of the Western Conference Final. Meanwhile, Edmonton Oilers captain Connor McDavid has won the NHL's Ted Lindsay Award for a fifth time, tying Wayne Gretzky's record. The Stanley Cup Final resumes tomorrow, with Vegas leading Carolina 2-1 after Saturday's overtime thriller. That is your look at sports. I'm Corey Atkinson.
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16: Cruise weather.
17: Rainy day today and a high of 14 is to be expected. We will have that rain continue through the night as we drop down to 9. Not much change tomorrow either. High of 20 degrees with chance of rain throughout. Leftover clouds for Wednesday with a high of 16. And then sunshine returns starting on Thursday with a high of 17. So far this morning, we're at 11 outside.
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The Giants are back in action this week at home, and they're going to be hosting the Lethbridge Bulls for a four-game set. It all kicks off Wednesday night over at Legacy Dodge Field, and it's four straight nights of games, so 7 o'clock for the weekday nights, 6 o'clock in the evening for Saturday night's game, and then they're on the road for the following week. If you want the full schedule, of course, it's online already, fortmcmurraygiants.ca. Tons of home games coming before the end of June, and of course, through July and into August as well, and then the final. The playoffs. We're getting ahead of ourselves, though. How about we just focus on this week and you grab yourself some tickets for Wednesday night right now. FortMcMurrayGiants.ca is where you need to head.

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Metallica there. Welcome to just past 9 a.m. on a bit of a cloudy day. It's not going to be warming up too much. Unfortunately, I didn't warm up too much to a brand new movie that came out. I've got the spoiler-free Steve review of Masters of the Universe coming up. After a few songs right now, it's The Trues.

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0: Finger 11, the mountain. This is New Rock on Cruise.

Finger 11 right there. It's the mountain on cruise. Boy, it was a big mountain to climb to accomplish the Masters of the Universe movie. It is very, very CGI. There's just so much fantastical about it. Bringing Eternia to life is kind of a big deal and takes a lot of animators. I've got a spoiler-free Steve review for you for the Masters of the Universe. Got to catch it literally last night, and the audience, pretty full of people, really kind of enjoying themselves. You know, a lot of laughter, a lot of reactions to what's going on screen. It was okay. I enjoyed it. I would kind of lump it in with the 87 one, that it's fun. It's good. It's okay. I think it's a little better than the 80s one because they kept that entirely on Earth and barely used any of the characters we know and love. But sure. But this one, I think a little bit maybe for a younger audience than me. I think kids are going to absolutely love this stuff. And the parents who grew up in the era when He-Man and the Masters of the Universe was for them as children are going to go, okay, yeah, no, it's pretty familiar. I recognize some stuff. I would say my biggest gripe about it was that there's a bit of a strange pacing to the movie, and I feel like it kind of suffers from what the original X-Men movie kind of suffered from. I mean, that is a great movie, maybe a little bit hard to hold a candle to because I love it so much, but there's a kind of moment in that movie where they go, what would you prefer, yellow spandex? Black leather outfits is what we wear because The Matrix came out like 4 years ago. You know, like it's kind of like getting away from its origin, away from the source material. And they're kind of doing that in this movie to the point where I was a little annoyed. I was like, can we just embrace the fact that this is supposed to be a cheesy 80s IP? And yes, the answer is yes, they can. And they do for the most part. So if you're curious, I'd say it's worth the price of admission.

0: Oh yeah.
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2: 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Coming up on Saturday, June the 20th, it's the annual Fort McMurray Motorcycle Ride for Dad happening at Brewski's on Gregoire Drive. 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And then coming up on June the 30th, it's free family fun at McDonald Island Park with a community concert featuring Maddie Parlay, Chantel Davidson, Tyler Whalen, and the Darina Harvey Band with fireworks at 11 p.m. And then on July 1st, Canada Day, it's free family fun activities. Coming up down the road in August the 13th to the 16th, it is the 2026 18U National Baseball Championships here in Fort McMurray. More details on that at baseball.ca. And finally, on September the 20th, it's the annual Interpipeline Fort McMurray Marathon. You can sign up now. Early bird registration is now open at fortmcmurraymarathon.ca.
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1: Cruise weather.
18: Rainy day today and a high of 14 is to be expected. We will have that rain continue through the night as we drop down to 9. Not much change tomorrow either. High of 20 degrees with chance of rain throughout. Leftover clouds for Wednesday with a high of 16. And then sunshine returns starting on Thursday with a high of 17.
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Little Sister, Queens of the Stone Age right there. The Fort McMurray SPCA, they're undertaking something big right now. They always are. I mean, they just had their 10th annual Winky Day over the weekend, too. But they are looking at another annual yard sale. They had their first ever one last year. I think it was a big, huge success. We were there, several times during that weekend. It's coming back again. And not only is it a great place to find some treasures when they actually hold the sale June 26th, 27th, and 28th, you actually have a chance to donate to it by decluttering your home. They're accepting yard sale donations until June 14th, so through the weekend, essentially. They are not able to accept a few things: used pillows, broken items, car seats, chemicals, expired anything, even clothing. Not going to be one of the things that they're able to accept. So, you know, a few limitations, but have a look around. If it might be something that's a treasure to somebody else, but you don't need it anymore, absolutely pass that on and help out with the Fort McMurray SPCA. Find out more from their social media. Once again, their big second annual yard sale is going to be happening at the last weekend of the month, and you have until the 14th to donate some items to it.

Rage, it's Cruz. I got no rage in me at all today. Very happy to be hanging out with you. It's a little bit cooler today, but we don't have rain for the whole week. We will get some sunshine post-Wednesday, it looks like. And come back again tomorrow to hang out with us here first thing, bright and early, because we're going to be getting into a whole bunch of stuff, including Turntable Tuesdays, another edition, another chance to win. Details about that giveaway, all of our giveaways, snoop around, find it out at cruiseradio.com. Thanks for hanging out for another morning. Back again after a week off, and thanks to Jordan for covering for me. I'll be back tomorrow to hang out with you. Right now, it's the Tragically Hip. Get back again on Cruise.

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1: Hey, I'm Travis, filling in for Sean, who's off this week. All right, still a little disappointed there's no Canadian team in the Stanley Cup Finals. But this has been a hell of a series already. Golden Knights beating the Hurricanes 5-4 in double overtime. Great thing about double overtime, too, is you could have a nap in between periods three and first overtime, and you wake up in second overtime, and you're still good. You never missed any of the game. A little mid-game nap always helps out.
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1: Summer 2026 is the summer of full moons. There's apparently going to be a lot of full moons this summer. And I read this stat, 40% of medical professionals believe full moons bring a busy shift at the hospital. Now, I don't know if there's any scientific evidence to back that up, but they definitely say behavior comes out weird on full moons. June 29th, the strawberry moon. July 29th, the buck moon. August 28th, the sturgeon moon. September 26th, the harvest moon. Here's a good thing. If you get in trouble this summer, you do something a little outrageous, you just blame it on the full moons. 100.

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12: Rainy day today and a high of 14 is to be expected. We will have that rain continue through the night as we drop down to 9. Not much change tomorrow either. High of 20 degrees with chance of rain throughout. Leftover clouds for Wednesday with a high of 16. And then sunshine returns starting on Thursday with a high of 17.
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1: Hey, I'm Travis, filling in for Sean this week. They say rock concerts get out of hand a lot, but country concerts can be a little outrageous at times. Country music superstar Morgan Wallen did something absolutely outrageous. This one involves a fan's phone. I'll give you details coming up.
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1: Morgan Wallen, country music superstar, is in hot water again. So he was doing a show in Pittsburgh, and there was a security guard right in front of the stage filming him, had her phone over her head, reversed and filming Morgan on stage. Morgan Wallen grabs her phone and just chucks it across the stage. Now, to be fair, that security guard probably never should have had her phone out while on shift. But still a pretty big a-hole move from Morgan Wallen, right? So if you're a boss or a manager and your employees keep getting on their phone during their shifts, just hire Morgan Wallen to be at your workplace. He'll just chuck all your employees' phones across the room.
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1: Hope you're having a good Monday. I'm Travis, filling in for Sean, who's off this week. Summer 2026 is just a few weeks away officially. And if you're looking for a good alcoholic beverage to have over the summer, there's a new one that's trending this summer. So I'll fill you in.

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1: Summer 2026, right around the corner. 13 days officially until we kick off summer. Do you have a certain beverage or drink, alcoholic beverage of your choice that you like to consume over the summer? Are you ready for this summer's trend? Pickles in your wine. Yeah. This is trending on TikTok where people are freezing these little mini pickles that you get at the grocery store and then putting them in their wine. I mean, when you have a Caesar, you're putting celery in there. People put pickles in their Caesars. I'm all on board. Let's start throwing snacks in all of our alcoholic beverages.
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13: Rainy day today and a high of 14 is to be expected. We will have that rain continue through the night as we drop down to 9. Not much change tomorrow either. High of 20 degrees with chance of rain throughout. Leftover clouds for Wednesday with a high of 16. And then sunshine returns starting on Thursday with a high of 17.
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1: Imagine having 1,000 people at your wedding. That's apparently what's happening for Travis Kelce and Taylor Swift. TMZ is reporting they'll have their wedding at Madison Square Garden July 3rd. Between 1,000 and 1,200 guests invited to this wedding. Are you kidding me? Also, they're trying to keep it very secretive, so they're not sending out physical wedding invitations. They're only getting sent invitations by text message. So if you're getting married and you don't have the budget for wedding invitations, just send out a text. If Taylor Swift and Travis Kelce can do it, why can't you?
0: Cruise
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1: Sean's away this week. I'm Travis. People are practice dating in 2026. This is where there's a lot of pressure, you know, to go out on a first date, finding love. So people are lowering their expectations and just finding somebody to practice date. Somebody they don't actually want to be with, but they're just doing it so that they can get their reps in. That's kind of sad, isn't it? So if you got a date coming up soon, don't worry. No pressure. It's just probably a practice date. Cruise.

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1: Hey, thanks for joining me, Travis. I'm filling in for Sean this week. We all hate leaving something behind. When you get out of like a cab or an Uber and then you realize you left something behind, no worse feeling than that. Canadians have left some really strange things behind in Ubers. A list came out of the weirdest things left behind this year. I'll fill you in on that coming up.
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1: Canadians have left some really bizarre things in Ubers this year. Uber released their Lost and Found Index. They do this every year. Strange items left behind. A 15-pound frozen turkey, an aquarium fish. Somebody in Edmonton left behind a full set of goalie pads. In Montreal, a violin. 12 pizzas were left behind in Brantford. A turtle shell in Toronto. And then in Winnipeg, 2 humidifiers were left behind in an Uber. To be fair for Winnipeg, I was expecting something a lot more weird left behind in Winnipeg. Humidifiers is pretty tame for Winnipeg standards.
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1: I'm expecting everyone to notice, like a bold new haircut. Oh, looks good, thanks. 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Just might have the chance to change the world. 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
10: From the Harvard Media News Center, here is your Fort McMurray weather. Rain today, the risk of a thunderstorm this afternoon, and a high of 14. Tonight, rain ending and then partly cloudy with a chance of showers and the risk of an evening thunderstorm. About 10 millimeters of rain in northern sections and a low of 9. Tomorrow, partly cloudy and a chance of showers with the risk of a thunderstorm and a high of 20. Wednesday, cloudy and 16. Thursday, sunny and 17. Friday, sunny and 20. And on Saturday, partly cloudy and 21.
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1: Travis, hanging out with you, filling in for Sean this week. We are officially 13 days away from summer, and summer's all about eating those watermelons, hey? There's apparently a formula to find the best watermelon at the grocery store. I'll fill you in on that coming up.
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1: How do you find the best watermelon at the grocery store? Okay, according to the experts here, there's two things you need to do to find the best watermelon this summer. Check its suntan. So that's like that little spot on the watermelon. It's supposed to be creamy yellow. That means it's perfect. Had plenty of time to ripen. If it's too white, that means it's past its peak. And also, heavier the better. So pick up a watermelon and kind of judge if it's heavier or not. They say that's the best way. Or, you know, just look crazy at the grocery store and start knocking on it and pretending like you know what you're doing.
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1: We are days away from FIFA World Cup taking over Canada, US, and Mexico. Apparently, the World Cup can get you in the mood. According to the survey, they surveyed soccer fans. 38% of people surveyed said scoring a goal creates such an adrenaline rush that it makes them crave intimacy after the game. Have you ever heard those World Cup commentators? They're just wild. Imagine getting it on in the bedroom and you have a World Cup commentator there. After you're all done, you hear this. Yeah, we need that kind of inspiration in the bedroom.
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1: The next bunch of home games for your Fort McMurray Giants is a four-game homestand against the Lethbridge Bulls starting Wednesday, June the 10th at 7.05 p.m. at Legacy Dodge Field. 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And early bird registration is open now for the Inner Pipeline Fort McMurray Marathon taking place on September the 20th.
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7: From the Harbor Media News Center, here is your Fort McMurray weather. Rain today, the risk of a thunderstorm this afternoon, and a high of 14. Tonight, rain ending and then partly cloudy with a chance of showers and the risk of an evening thunderstorm. About 10 millimeters of rain in northern sections and a low of 9. Tomorrow, partly cloudy and a chance of showers with the risk of a thunderstorm and a high of 20. Wednesday, cloudy and 16. Thursday, sunny and 17. Friday, sunny and 20. And on Saturday, partly cloudy and 21.
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1: Sean's away this week. I'm Travis filling in. Seems like every week there's a new diet trend. You could be losing weight this summer, all thanks to the Bible. I'll give you details on that coming up.
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1: All right, there's a new diet out there. It seems like every week there is. The Bible diet. So you eat foods that are only mentioned throughout Scripture. So it's returning to simple natural foods, fruits, vegetables, greens, healthy oils, certain meats. If it's mentioned in the Bible, you can eat it. I feel like people would still make excuses, though. Be like, yeah, there's Cheetos are mentioned in the Bible. It's somewhere in there. You flip around, you'll find it. It's somewhere in the back, the chapter on Cheetos.
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kicking off Cruise Afternoons with the Foo Fighters. That's The Pretender. What's going on, Formac? I'm Marina Barnes. Thanks for hanging out with me on this wet Monday afternoon. And I wish I had some more, you know, better news for you weather-wise, but nope, not so much. Risk of a thunderstorm this evening. We could see some pretty heavy rain, especially over northern sections this evening. Maybe 10 millimeters. And it's going to be windy, too. And I'm dreading this wind. On my patio, I've got the vent that comes out from my kitchen. And every time the wind gusts anything like above 40, it goes, and it goes like that so often and just over and over and over again. I can hear it from all the way in the bathroom in my apartment. So dreading the wind.

Okay, Fort McMurray, I need to know. I really need to know if anybody in town owns a Dalmatian. I randomly thought about them over the weekend, and I thought, where are they? Do they even exist anymore? Have they gone extinct? Because I remember back in the day when I, you know, elementary type age, I remember seeing people walking their Dalmatians down the street, and they're just kind of gone now. And I do understand that Dalmatians have a very short lifespan. I'm pretty sure, correct me if I'm wrong, but they're like the one dog that has the shortest lifespan. So I understand from that perspective. And I was speaking to my mom over the weekend about this, and she was saying something about breeders and how they were improperly breeding them, so they had to stop breeding them. But that can't be every single Dalmatian breeder, right? So where are the Dalmatians at? If anybody has one in town, first of all, I'd like to know about it. Second of all, if you want to come by the studio with your Dalmatian, I'm all for it.

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1: I'm Corey Atkinson with your look at sports. The Fort McMurray Giants won 9-6 yesterday in Okotoks to get back to 500 at 3-3. Nick Sove hit a third-inning grand slam to give the Giants a big lead, and they never looked back. The Giants have the next couple of days off before they're back at home Wednesday night against Lethbridge. The Toronto Blue Jays open a three-game series against the Philadelphia Phillies at Rogers Centre, with Patrick Corbin starting on the mound today. In basketball, the New York Knicks host the San Antonio Spurs in Game 3 of the NBA Finals, leading that series 2-0. In hockey, the Toronto Marlies will learn their Calder Cup Finals opponent when the Colorado Eagles and Chicago Wolves meet in Game 7 of the Western Conference Final. Meanwhile, Edmonton Oilers captain Connor McDavid has won the NHL's Ted Lindsay Award for a fifth time, tying Wayne Gretzky's record. The Stanley Cup Final resumes tomorrow, with Vegas leading Carolina 2-1 after Saturday's overtime thriller. That is your look at sports. I'm Corey Atkinson.
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1: From the Harvard Media News Center, here is your Fort McMurray weather. Rain today, the risk of a thunderstorm this afternoon, and a high of 14. Tonight, rain ending and then partly cloudy with a chance of showers and the risk of an evening thunderstorm. About 10 millimeters of rain in northern sections and a low of 9. Tomorrow, partly cloudy and a chance of showers with the risk of a thunderstorm and a high of 20. Wednesday, cloudy and 16. Thursday, sunny and 17. Friday, sunny and 20. And on Saturday, partly cloudy and 21.
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Stone Temple Pilots. That one's called Vaseline on Cruise. I'm Marina Barnes, and coming up, proof that no matter how random a hobby sounds, somebody has turned it into a full-blown event with some very passionate people. That's coming up in a few minutes. I got gum.

So there's a neighborhood in Minneapolis, and they throw this massive party every single year to sharpen a giant pencil. Not metaphorically, an actual giant pencil. So thousands of people show up dressed like pencils and erasers, and everybody cheers as this thing gets sharpened down just a little bit more every year. I mean, we used to have block parties for normal things. Now we're tailgating office supplies. And honestly, I kind of respect it, because in 2026, if you can get people off their phones and excited about stationery, I feel like you've accomplished something pretty incredible there. And also imagine explaining that to your boss when you book time off. Like, sorry, can't work on Saturday, giant pencil sharpening.

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1: Mission Control, we're locked in and ready to go. Stand by for launch. Everybody get your hands up. Check it out. Oh, oh, yeah, yeah. Oh, well, anyway, that's the first time that's ever happened to me. I swear. We're 100.5 Cruise FM.

to give a big, huge shout out to each and every person who showed up for Hughes for Humanity on Saturday. That was so much fun. Now, I know it got a little wet out there. I know everybody's feet were just as wet as mine were, but that was a blast. If you missed it, you missed out on a really fun event, but it'll be back next year, so don't worry about that. But shout out to everybody who made it out. I believe there was over 375 people registered for the color run slash walk. And the amount of people who screamed when I said, "Who listens to Cruise?" I love it. So shout out to each and every one of you for supporting something super awesome. I mean, it helps support children in Africa with going to school and supporting them. So big shout out to each and every one of you.

0: Seth lives here.
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0: Finger 11, the mountain. 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

a group over in Ontario, they just broke a Guinness World Record for the largest game of human foosball. I mean, basically, we were just talking about giant pencils. So this just proves once again that if you make anything giant enough, people will absolutely participate. So if you've never seen human foosball before, imagine soccer, except nobody is allowed to leave their row. Everybody moves side to side like shopping carts with bad wheels. And it looks less like a sport and more like a team building exercise that HR made up after two margaritas. But congrats to them on the world record. You know, somebody somewhere out there in another town is already saying, okay, but what if we make giant air?

0: find out what's happening this week in Wood Buffalo. Here's your community cruise.
1: 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Coming up on Saturday, June the 20th, it's the annual Fort McMurray Motorcycle Ride for Dad happening at Brewski's on Gregoire Drive. Registration starts at 9 a.m. And all the proceeds go into support prostate cancer research and awareness in Fort McMurray. And then coming up on June the 30th, it's free family fun at McDonald Island Park with a community concert featuring Matty Parlay, Chantel Davidson, Tyler Whalen, and the Darina Harvey Band with fireworks at 11 p.m. And then on July 1st, Canada Day, it's free family fun activities. Coming up down the road in August the 13th to the 16th, it is the 2026 18U National Baseball Championships here in Fort McMurray. More details on that at baseball.ca. And finally, on September the 20th, it's the annual Interpipeline Fort McMurray Marathon. You can sign up now. Early bird registration is now open at fortmcmurraymarathon.ca.
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13: From the Harbor Media News Center, here is your Fort McMurray weather. Rain today, the risk of a thunderstorm this afternoon, and a high of 14. Tonight, rain ending and then partly cloudy with a chance of showers and the risk of an evening thunderstorm. About 10 millimeters of rain in northern sections and a low of 9. Tomorrow, partly cloudy and a chance of showers with the risk of a thunderstorm and a high of 20. Wednesday, cloudy and 16. Thursday, sunny and 17. Friday, sunny and 20. And on Saturday, partly cloudy and 21.
0: We know Fort McMurray is a work hard, play hard town. So we play music that fits both. 100.5 Cruise FM.

you thought Highway 63 and the rest of the roads in town were bad, have you been to Gregoire yet? So I had a staff meeting at my other job the other day and had to go pick up some coworkers, and one of them lives up in Gregoire, and the roads up there are absolutely atrocious. I thought that Highway 63 was bad. You know, I thought that the off-ramp getting up to Abbasand from southbound 63 was bad. I thought that downtown was bad. Nope, I take it all back. Gregoire is the worst spot for potholes I have ever seen. So if the RMWB is listening, can we help out Gregoire a little bit and send some guys to patch some of those holes? Because that's not okay. That needs to be addressed big time.

was talking about Dalmatians and how you never really see them anymore. So in my brain, I'm like, are they extinct? Does anybody own a Dalmatian anymore? And I got a text from Kelly who said that her neighbor has a Dalmatian. So what I'm hoping is that Kelly can get in contact with her neighbor and maybe bring in the Dalmatian just so like it's, you know, proof that the Dalmatians still exist, because at this point I think they only exist in the movies.

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Safari Song on 100.5 Cruise FM. I'm Marina, and we're getting closer to Tuesday, my friends, which means Turntable Tuesday. And if you are into vinyl and you want to add a new piece to your collection, all you got to do is listen. 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We do it every morning at 7:40 with Steve Reeve, and then at 5:40 in the afternoon with me. And you have a chance to win the very record that we play live on air. 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

Wake up calling from Papa Roach on 100.5 Cruise FM. I'm Marina Barnes. I have a date on Wednesday. I'm kind of nervous. Don't know what we're doing yet. So I'm going to put it out there for you guys. What should we do for our first date? I'm hoping the weather's going to be, you know, not too cold and not too rainy. Give us some more options. But what would you suggest that we go and do for our first date around Fort McMurray? 780-715-CRUISE.

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14: 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Now located at 331 Thickwood Boulevard.
15: Tonight, rain ending, then partly cloudy. Local amount 5 to 10 millimeters. Wind west 40, gusting to 60, then diminishing, low 9. Tomorrow, mix of sun and cloud with a 30% chance of showers, high 20, low 9. Wednesday, cloudy with a 60% chance of showers, high 15. Thursday, mix of sun and cloud, high 17. Friday, mix of sun and cloud, high 19. Saturday, mix of sun and cloud, high 23. Sunday, mix of sun and cloud, high 24.
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Kiss, Detroit Rock City, right here on Cruise. I'm Marina, talking about how I'm going on a first date on Wednesday. We haven't picked something to do yet. We're kind of playing it by ear just to see what the weather's going to be like. But I put it out there for you. What should we do for our first date in Fort McMurray? Now, the first thought that I had was to go and play laser tag. I love laser tag. It's so much fun. But you also get the bowling, the arcade, the bar restaurant there. So you kind of get a lot of stuff in that. But at the same time, I'm leaving my options open, which is why I reached out to you. So we got a couple of text messages in. First one says, go for a drink somewhere quiet so you can actually talk without yelling over music, which is a great idea. I think there's nothing worse than going to see a movie on your first date because you can't really talk. Coffee date first. It's low pressure, easy exit if it gets awkward. Somebody else said grab ice cream and walk around the trails if the weather is nice. We got another one. Bowling is underrated. Gives you something to do if conversation slows down. Fair. A patio date is always solid this time of the year. Of course, we got to keep an eye on the weather. We've got brunch dates coming in. We've got a walk and coffee is elite first date energy. If only I liked coffee, though. I could do a tea. That's fine. Somebody else said, Marina, just don't overthink it. If the vibe's good, even sitting in a parking lot talking for 2 hours is a great date. So keep them coming. I want to know what we should do, what you think that we should do on our first date coming up on Wednesday. 780-715-2789.

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I'm Marina. 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On the 13th, which is what, Saturday, you've got the 5th annual For the Ladies Classic Golf Tournament with the theme Welcome to La Familia. You've also got Brewski's 15th annual golf tournament, the Memorial Golf Tournament. 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

question for you. How long do you think that you could keep 5 balloons in the air off the ground? It doesn't seem like it would be that hard. You know, I mean, we're not, by the way, we're not using helium. They wouldn't come down. Just your own hot air from your mouth. So I want to read this article for you, at least the title of the article, okay? Idaho man keeps 5 balloons in the air for over a minute. Now, this broke a world record, and I want to ask you who you think broke this world record, because the fact that they say Idaho man shocks me. One and only David Rush. He holds the most concurrent Guinness World Record titles, and he took on this title to keep 5 balloons in the air. Now, how long do you think he kept this in the air for? I'll give you a second. Just over a minute. Just over 60 damn seconds to break a world record. And he actually said this was more difficult than juggling. I don't know. For me, I feel like, you know, when you play volleyball and you'll do the little like wrist bump. I feel like you could do that with a balloon, like, and do it as high up in the air as you can, and just keep doing that with all of them so they have a longer time to fall. It's like a feather falling, you know? But the fact that they called this guy an Idaho man and didn't just say his name was David Rush, that's what really gets to me. But I feel like no matter what he says, I feel like a minute is too easy to do. So I think I'm gonna have to try this out. I've got balloons at home. Stay tuned for a video. I'll probably post it when I get home. Hopefully I beat David Rush. The worst part about it, though, is if I do beat David Rush, it's not considered part of the Guinness World Records because I did not apply for it.

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They just swept the best team in the WCBL, which means I think that the Giants should be considered the best team in the WCBL. Don't forget, head on over to cruiseradio.com/Giants. 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Now, they are off today and tomorrow, but they will be back on Wednesday right here at home. 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
13: Tonight, rain ending, then partly cloudy. Local amount 5 to 10 millimeters. Wind west 40, gusting to 60, then diminishing, low 9. Tomorrow, mix of sun and cloud with a 30% chance of showers, high 20, low 9. Wednesday, cloudy with a 60% chance of showers, high 15. Thursday, mix of sun and cloud, high 17. Friday, mix of sun and cloud, high 19. Saturday, mix of sun and cloud, high 23. Sunday, mix of sun and cloud, high 24.
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Hard to Handle from the Black Crowes on Cruise. I'm Marina, and coming up, we got The Darkness, we got The Lazies, we got The Lumineers, and first, we're going to get to some Billy Talent, I Beg to Differ, on Cruise.

Too Tough to Die from the Lazies to end off Cruise Afternoon. Still got a few more songs before we get to Beckler and Shauna coming up next. So stick around. They'll take you through the rest of your evening. Don't forget, it's going to be a little bit wet tonight. So if you got to be outside, bring those rubber boots, the umbrella maybe, the rain jacket. Don't do what I did and put on your rubber boots and then think that they look kind of funny and take them off and then end up having soaking wet feet over the weekend. Don't do that. Don't be like me. Stay dry. I'm Marina Barnes. Thanks so much for hanging out with me, but I will catch you same time tomorrow right here on Cruise Afternoon. See ya.